Where fashion sits, but not the Ritz. Different types who wear a day coat, pants with stripes and cutaway coat, perfect fits, but not the Ritz.

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Oh, we could have some. And he's up there. What's that? Hawaii

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They're only to hide my guilt and shame. I forgive you, now I ask the same of you. While we were apart, I was human too.

and other it's. Different types who wear a day coat, pants with stripes and cutaway coat, perfect fits. Putting on the Ritz.